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Oba so tie ability.

0: fruitfulness will bend. 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
0: Take away every character that is not of you.

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0: Oh God. 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

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Oh God. 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

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Up as old dear ability, there be a. Cause when I visit, I www.ofmtv.com.

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My opinion, so, for, so, tier ability.

fruitfulness will bear. Diseases will bear. Everything will bear. Take away every spirit that is not of you. Father, I don't need it. Oh God. 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

0: 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Cosuna visit OFM.
1: If you saw two obon some or chiasia or what that danwa or dada or nipano actually as I see so. Na or the any brea and we have ten and num. I should share ubi asano. Muye, if you say a dom any son, they will soon take a chip.

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Diseases will ban. Everything will ban. Take away every spirit that is not of you. Father, I don't need it. Oh God. Take away every character that is not of you.

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watchfulness will ban. 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Take away every spirit that is not of you. Father, I don't need it. Oh God. Take away every character that is not of you.

I'm not going to say that. I'm not going to say that. I'm not going to say that. I'm not going to say that. I'm not going to say that. I'm not going to say that. I'm not going to say that. I'm not going to say that. I'm not going to say that. I'm not going to say that. I'm not going to say that. I'm not going to say that. I'm not going to say that. I'm not going to say that. I'm not going to say that. I'm not going to say that. I'm not going to say that. I'm not going to say that. I'm not going to say that. I'm not going to say that. I'm not going to say that. I'm not going to say that. I'm not going to say that. I'm not going to say that. I'm not going to say that. I'm not going to say that. I'm not going to say that. I'm not going to say that. I'm not going to say that. I'm not going to say that. I'm not going to say that. I'm not going to say that. I'm not going to say that. I'm not going to say that. I'm not going to say that. I'm not going to say that. I'm not going to say that. I'm not going to say that. I'm not going to say that. I'm not going to say that. I'm not going to say that. I'm not going to say that.

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Diseases will burn. 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Oh God. 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

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Nyadafo. 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Kwa sunafis.

0: 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So, I'm so tier ability.
1: This is a university. 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going Next year to me, you check. Shakasi papa by a near the 2 coin. Uko Kumasi, your president, now Koshe, Basi B, yourself for 28. The way sitting here comfortable. Yeah, that's a little bit tracker, no 2 coin. Lord Jesus, or Trama, dear Bakosha, the so busy in Kochi Bia. As you to me, you check. Can a young and anonymous the Abbey, Bell 40K, Fiti Kumasi Conkrai, Fiti Takradi Conkrai, Fitin Krai Bata Kradi, Kokemkos. I tell you. 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

0: 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Who wants the floodgates to open up?
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0: truthfulness will ban. 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

0: I was already be able to dance to me, who the open I am. 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
0: a Freddy. 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They were here and they were cut off on the woman, and they were sorry. Daria, when I cut off from one, we saw my sorry if it's a Jews. And I'm not going down the ocean. The Akari says, Did you be a woman? 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This is the woman. Hallelujah. Hallelujah. 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Amen.
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0: glorias su acto toy. 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Aso for me say fear today. Me say me ba kan. Ba me awu su. Me say en Jesus. 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Oh yes dear. Amen. Amen. Amen. Ka come to your Jesus. O body awu ba. I feel what you en Jesus. I feel what you about ba. I'm a tough in any of you. Bring up my hand and I will bar. Bring up my son and I will bar. Cock my toy. I feel it here. And do so. Hallelujah. Hallelujah.
1: I drew this one. I run here.

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Take away every spirit that is not of you. Father, I don't need it. Oh God. Take away every character that is not of you.

Yeah, yeah, yeah, yeah, yeah, yeah, yeah, yeah, yeah, yeah, yeah, yeah, yeah, yeah, yeah, yeah, yeah, yeah, yeah, yeah, yeah, yeah, yeah, yeah, yeah, yeah, yeah, yeah, yeah, yeah, yeah, yeah, yeah, yeah, yeah, yeah, yeah, yeah, yeah, yeah, yeah, yeah, yeah, yeah, yeah, yeah, yeah, yeah, yeah, yeah, yeah, yeah, yeah, yeah, yeah, yeah, yeah, yeah, yeah, yeah, yeah, yeah, yeah, yeah, yeah, yeah, yeah, yeah, yeah, yeah, yeah, yeah, yeah, yeah, yeah, yeah, yeah, yeah, yeah, yeah, yeah, yeah, yeah, yeah, yeah, yeah, yeah, yeah, yeah, yeah, yeah, yeah, yeah, yeah, y

I'm ready.

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me out, Chevy. 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Also, I say, if you are a Timothy Bantua, as soon as I would be. The Bible says, the hammer of the earth, Punta, and the way I get out, a very real. 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

0: so small.
1: When you hear Korea, and the government is coming, when you hear Korea, and the government is coming, when you hear Korea, and the government is coming, when you hear Korea, and the government is coming, when you hear Korea, and the government is coming, hallelujah. Bible says, a son of God, or treat the couple. A blasphemy, don't treat the rest. Amen. Amen.
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fruitfulness will burn. Diseases will burn. Everything will burn. Take away every spirit that is not of you. Father, I don't need it. 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Take away every character that is not of you.

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0: truthfulness will burn. 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Everything will burn. 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
1: Oh hallelujah. 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

0: truthfulness will burn. 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
0: Take away every character that is not of you.

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1: Hold on for a second. Can a Christian go to hell after the years in church? Hell, yeah. Iniquity abound, now the love of many wax cold. For he that endures to the end shall be saved. Oh, how you go make heaven if your works are not of love? You're walking out of heaven if you're not walking in love. TikTok says the clock, prepare for the rapture. So before you leave, please examine your salvation.
2: Beware of dust, cause the dogs are in the house. 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So

0: when the music stops, after my song is over. 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Replace your name with love next time you meditate.
1: Many fell off the way, they couldn't make it through. 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

0: give him your heart today. 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
1: And though I speak in tongues, and though I prophesy, and though I walk in miracles, signs, and many wonders, I will still go to hell if I don't love my brother. Because if I hate my brother, then I've committed murder. And one day Jesus gonna show up in the sky, coming for a church without spot and no blemish. His reward in his hand to every man for his service. And he's gonna separate the sheep from the wolves. Oh, that day when I see him, will he say to me, that good and faithful servant, come stay next to me? Or will he say to me, get away from me, you workers of iniquity? No, not me, Lord Jesus. I don't wanna spend my years in church showing many the way, and then I miss the way, Lord Jesus. And so I let the bad blood go. Every works of the flesh, pride, and unforgiveness, let us surrender.

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Take away every spirit that is not of you. Father, I don't need it. Oh God. Take away every character that is not of you.

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0: fruitfulness will bend. 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
0: 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My opinion so wonderful. 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
1: cosmic ability magnified. He is wonderful. He is counselor. He is the prince of peace and the eternal rock of ages. He is the king of all glory, the mighty God. He is the king of all kings and the lord of lords. He is the lord of hosts, the lily of the valley. He's our healer, our deliverer, our provider, our creator, our porter, our daystar, our cornerstone. He is the prophet of all prophets, the savior of saviors. He is I am that I am, the wisdom of God. He is the head of the church, the governor over our life. He is the righteous judge. He is the protector, the rock of offense. He is our shield. He is our merciful God. He is our gracious God, faithful God, giver, victorious in holiness, consuming fire. The God who is El Elyon, Jehovah Rapha, Jehovah Raphael, Jehovah Jireh. He is El Gibor, Jehovah Shammah, Jehovah Shalom, El Olam, our defender, our comforter, the Trinity in council. You ought to magnify him because he's our instructor, he's our teacher, he's our inspirer, he's our reminder, invisible God, hope of glory, Lion of Judah, Root of Jesse, Man of War, Lamb of God, Sustainer, Convincer, Light of the World, Restorer, Silencer, Proclaimer. He's the Father of the fatherless, Husband of the widow. He's the Smith of heaven. He's the way, the truth, the life, the bread of life. Alagbada ina, alawotele o, oba agbada agbotemole, oba kukuti o shemi eniba mi kukuti, are elomi. He's the bread of life. He's the breadwinner, the champion of champions, the winner of winners, the composer, the author, the finisher, our glorious God. He is holiness. He is faithful. The sleepless God, ancient of days, ageless God, eternal God, excellent God, powerful God, leader of leaders, chief inventor, convener, compassionate God. He's the worthy king, our overseer, our molder, our shaper, our breaker, praiseworthy God, helper, the richer than all the richest, the older than all the oldest, the trustworthy God, the arranger, master builder, master planner, master minder. He's the relentless God. He's the voice of the hope. He's the beautiful God, Alpha and Omega, game changer, our refuge, our fortress, our buckler, our banner, our strong tower, unchanging changer, Rose of Sharon, all in all, pillar of our lives. He's the firstborn. He's the lamb that was slain. He's the glorious lifter of our heads. He's the word of God, our advocate, our priest, bishop of our souls, high and lifted up, almighty, our best friend, on time God, Lion of Judah, omnipotent, omnipresent, omniscient. He's the unquenching fire, the awesome God. We salute his excellency. He's a battle stopper, unquestionable God, Jehovah Sikenu, mighty one in battle, glorious in holiness, fearful in praises, mighty man of valor, miracle worker, rock of ages, merciful God.
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When I will go, I am so much. 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

0: truthfulness will ban. 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
0: Take away every character that is not of you.

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Take away every character that is not of you.

0: Ability, the BR, personal visit at www.ofmtv.
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0: fruitfulness will bend. 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Everything will bend. Take away every spirit that is not of you.
1: Father, I don't need it. Oh God.
0: Take away every character that is not of you.

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